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2: The Prime Minister has called Ukrainian President Volodymyr Zelensky to reaffirm the UK's support for the war-torn country amid a furore over Russian oil. New sanctions mean crude oil from Russia can be used as diesel and jet fuel in the UK if it's refined in a third country, a move that's outraged Conservative leader Kemi Badenoch.
3: He is now choosing to buy dirty Russian oil. That money will be used to fund the killing of Ukrainian soldiers. Isn't he ashamed?
2: But Sir Keir Starmer insists the procedure is temporary. Meanwhile, the fuel duty freeze has been extended until the end of the year. The three women who died in the sea off Brighton Beach have been identified as sisters from North London. Ex-Cuban president Raul Castro has been charged with murder in the United States, and Aston Villa are Europa League champions. They beat Freiburg 3-0 in Istanbul. That's the latest from Radio News Hub. I'm David Hall.
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1: The Prime Minister has spoken to President Zelensky amid the controversy over Russian oil. Sir Keir Starmer's reaffirmed the UK's support for Ukraine despite new sanctions, which mean crude oil from Russia can be used as diesel and jet fuel in the UK if it's refined in a third country. Trade Minister Chris Bryant insists it's a temporary measure.
2: We are not loosening any sanctions. The sanctions from today are tougher than they were yesterday. They're tougher than they were a month ago. And by the end of the year, there will be even tougher, because we want to make sure that Russia doesn't prosper and doesn't prosper in its battle with Ukraine.
1: Meanwhile, the fuel duty freeze has been extended until the end of the year. Southampton have lost their appeal against their expulsion from the Championship playoffs. Middlesbrough will now face Hull in Saturday's final. And Aston Villa have won the Europa League. They beat Freiburg 3-0 in Istanbul to win their first major trophy in more than 30 years. That's the latest from Radio News Hub. I'm David Hall.
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2: The Prime Minister has called Ukrainian President Volodymyr Zelensky to reaffirm the UK's support for the war-torn country amid a furore over Russian oil. New sanctions mean crude oil from Russia can be used as diesel and jet fuel in the UK if it's refined in a third country, a move that's outraged Conservative leader Kemi Badenoch.
3: He is now choosing to buy dirty Russian oil. That money will be used to fund the killing of Ukrainian soldiers. Isn't he ashamed?
2: But Sir Keir Starmer insists the procedure is temporary. Meanwhile, the fuel duty freeze has been extended until the end of the year. The three women who died in the sea off Brighton Beach have been identified as sisters from North London. Ex-Cuban president Raul Castro has been charged with murder in the United States, and Aston Villa are Europa League champions. They beat Freiburg 3-0 in Istanbul. That's the latest from Radio News Hub. I'm David Hall.
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2: The Prime Minister has spoken to President Zelensky amid the controversy over Russian oil. Sir Keir Starmer's reaffirmed the UK's support for Ukraine despite new sanctions, which mean crude oil from Russia can be used as diesel and jet fuel in the UK if it's refined in a third country. Trade Minister Chris Bryant insists it's a temporary measure.
3: We are not loosening any sanctions. The sanctions from today are tougher than they were yesterday. They're tougher than they were a month ago. And by the end of the year, there will be even tougher, because we want to make sure that Russia doesn't prosper and doesn't prosper in its battle with Ukraine.
2: Meanwhile, the fuel duty freeze has been extended until the end of the year. Southampton have lost their appeal against their expulsion from the Championship playoffs. Middlesbrough will now face Hull in Saturday's final. And Aston Villa have won the Europa League. They beat Freiburg 3-0 in Istanbul to win their first major trophy in more than 30 years. That's the latest from Radio News Hub. I'm David Hall.
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1: The regulators accuse big tech firms of not doing enough to protect kids from online harms. Ofcom's threatening to force through more changes, as MPs say they think a statutory ban on under-16s using social media might be needed. Gareth Hill from the Molly Rose Foundation doesn't want a total ban, but welcomes stricter rules.
2: It's good to see Ofcom finally show some teeth. It's deeply concerning that particularly TikTok and YouTube appear to be in denial about the ongoing harm caused. The regulator must now take urgent action to deliver the safety improvements that children deserve.
1: The Prime Minister is looking to take back control of the political agenda today with a series of announcements around the cost of living. The Chancellor is also announcing plans to mitigate the impact of the Iran war. Britain is offering up to £20 million to help contain the Ebola outbreak in Central Africa. Over 130 people have been killed by the disease. And Aston Villa are European champions, beating Freiburg 3-0 in the Europa League final and ending their 30-year wait for a major trophy. From Radio News Hub, I'm Frankie Hersine.
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1: Social media platforms have been told they're still not doing enough to keep kids safe online. The regulator Ofcom's warning it might force through more changes, and now MPs are considering whether an outright ban for under-16s might be needed. Gareth Hills from the Molly Rose Foundation.
2: The Online Safety Act isn't delivering. Ofcom needs to be much more robust to really hold some of the world's biggest companies to account. We have the opportunity now, off the back of the consultation the government has announced, to really get to grips with stronger laws, stronger regulation.
1: Chancellor Rachel Reeves is due to set out new plans to reduce the economic impact of the war in Iran. She'll introduce measures like free bus travel for children during August and cut tariffs on some food products. Britain is to provide up to £20 million to help combat the Ebola outbreak in Central Africa. The money will go towards funding frontline health workers, observing the disease and managing those infected. And Aston Villa are Europa League champions, beating Freiburg 3-0 in Istanbul. It's their first major trophy in 30 years. From Radio News Hub, I'm Frankie Hessein.
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7: Colourful weather.
1: Cloudy and breezy across the north with outbreaks of rain at times. Elsewhere grey and misty with some patchy rain but getting warmer and brighter later on with a high of 23 degrees Celsius.
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9: Wake up, everybody, no more sleeping in bed. 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

Colourful Radio, Colourful Breakfast. It's Thursday, people. Friday Eve, some people call it. Thursday, the 21st of May, 2026. Steve Quirk with you right the way through till 9 o'clock. Good morning, colourful people. I hope I find you well for this Thursday morning. Do you know the soul year? Santana, Santana, Touch of Maria, Maria, and also Gabrielle and Rise. That is wonderful. We've got the Outcast and David, Craig David. And then I'll tell you our soul year after 8 o'clock this morning. So welcome to your Thursday. Great music. Conversation's a bit naff, but at least the music's good. Do you know what I mean? We've got some Dina Carroll, some Glenn Jones with Nick Collione. We've got an 80s grooves for you. Natalie Cole with also Howard Johnson, Keeping Loving You. Not heard that in ages. Loads of birthdays before 8 o'clock. I've got your weather as well. And it's, again, inclement. But we are going to start having, would you believe, listen to this. Never thought I'd say these two words. Heat wave. Heat wave. Do you know what I mean? Weather's going to get warm. Tell you more later. All right. But first, the lady of the moment, she can do no wrong. She's winning Grammys, she's winning Brits, she's winning all sorts of awards. And she's out on tour doing loads and loads of dates as well. Here's Olivia Dean. Touch of lady, lady people. You can roll over to Olivia, then I'll give you your Thursday weather. Happy Thursday, people.

Colourful Radio, Colourful Breakfast. There we go. The wonderful Olivia Dean. Lady people. Your Thursday weather looks like this. It's going to be dry this morning after a sunny start as well. Cloud will build in from the west, leaving mostly cloudy for most of the early morning. By midday, it should turn mostly sunny in by the late afternoon. It's not saying rain, is it? You know what I mean? Might get a ray with, a little bit of drizzle. London high today. Temperatures moving up, people. Get ready for our heat wave. Tell you more later. We have a London high today of 23, Manchester 21, Cardiff 21, Belfast 19, Edinburgh 18. Sunsets in London town tonight, 8:54. That's your colourful weather for this colourful Thursday. Get ready for some Shaggy. Get ready for some Dina Carroll. We've got the news headlines as well. But first, a couple of great 80s grooves for you. We're going to go in a pink Cadillac with Natalie Cole. But first, Howard Johnson. Let's keep loving you, people. A couple of great forgotten 80s for you. Happy Thursday.

0: Oh. 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

0: Colourful Radio, Colourful Breakfast. Steve Quirk with you right the way through till 9 o'clock for this Thursday morning. Thursday the 21st of May. That is Natalie Cole, A Touch of Pink Cadillac, Howard Johnson, Keeping Love New, Great Forgotten 80s, more of those delights again tomorrow. As I mentioned, we're going to be having a bit of a heat wave. It's going to get warmer and warmer and warmer. Not before time, if you ask me, which I'm looking forward to. That should be great. Get ready for the news headlines, but first A Touch of Shaggy, Robin Thicke Together, Who's Looking Lovely. Yes, get ready for the news headlines. It's a Thursday morning here at Colourful Breakfast.
1: Well, you know this one goes. It's Robin Thicke, alongside Mr. Lover.

0: Colourful Radio, Colourful Breakfast. Happy Thursday, people. The 21st of May, 2026. Bank holiday this weekend. Looking forward to that. Let's tell you news headlines for this Thursday, the 21st of May, starting with the UK loosens Russian oil sanctions as fuel prices rise. Also, inflation falls to 2.8%, but is expected to rise from here on. Russia and China renewed plans to build a major gas pipeline during talks in Beijing. Also, former Saints boss Harry Redknapp describes his old club spying as stupid beyond belief, but says the expulsion from the playoff final is very, very harsh. Was Married at First Sight UK an accident waiting to happen? UK should set maximum working temperatures, we've been advised, because we've got a bit of a heat wave coming, I'm led to believe. Also, Trump-backed challenger defeats Republican rebel Massey in the primary elections in America. Dozens arrested as specialist teams target romance fraudsters and scamsters. Also, ghost brokers target 17 to 25-year-olds with fake car insurance online. Deputy British ambassador to the US abruptly leaves his post. And Arsenal players were pictured outside the Emirates Stadium after they were crowned Premier League champions for the first time in 22 years as the celebrations continue. Come on, the Gooners. I thought I'd never say that. I know a guy who will be happy. I think he's still partying as we speak. DJ Sly. DJ Sly, congratulations, my friend. He's always wearing an Arsenal top. Unbelievable. Looks a bit tight for me. Anyway, sorry, digressing. Congratulations, Gooners. Full news headlines at the top of the hour. Wake up, shake up, step up. Good morning. I'm Steve Quirk.
1: Your Majesty.
2: Oh, Colin.
1: We've found something.
3: Shirley? Do you want to keep Sarah's teeth?
1: And here, they perform strange, elaborate mating rituals.
4: Yes! Yes! Oh! Oh! Oh! Oh, God.
2: Gross.
1: There's more. Just command something to play, they just give it away. For free.
2: Imbeciles. Suppose we could give them 20 to 30 more minutes?
1: Should I fetch the biscuits?
2: Very well. And Colin, the good biscuits.
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Steve Quirk with you right the way through till 9 o'clock. There we go, Glenn Jones, Nick Cullion together. You and me, the smooth mix. If it's your birthday today for this Thursday, the 21st of May, we'll do the birthdays next. After some Brooke Combs, Tears Won't Lie. 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

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There we go. Brand new music from Brooke Combe. The Lady Can Do No Wrong at the Moment. And Tears Won't Lie. Thursday, the 21st of May. If it's your birthday today, happy, happy birthday, people. Let's kick off the birthdays. Happy birthday to Leo Sayer. Let's take you to that hot summer of 1976. You Make Me Feel Like Dancing. Happy birthday, Leo Sayer.

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Happy birthday, Leo Sayer. You make me feel like dancing. Someone else who celebrates a birthday for this Thursday, the 21st of May, is Rochelle Farrell. Oh, what a voice. She did a duet with Will Downing as well, you know, which was wonderful. This is Welcome to My Love. Happy birthday, Rochelle Farrell.

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Happy birthday, Rochelle Farrell. Welcome to my world. Get ready for another hour of Colourful Breakfast. We've got our Colourful Track of the Week from YG Marley, which is wonderful. Outkast and Craig David, then I'll tell you our soul, yeah? Brand new music from Charlie Puth. We've got a Throwback Thursday mix all waiting for you after the news at 8 o'clock. Thursday, the 21st of May. Someone else who celebrates a birthday today is Ronald Isley, one half of the Isley Brothers. There's only two of the guys left now. This is Happy Birthday, Ronald Isley. Touch of That Lady. This will take us to the news, and then we are back with another hour of Colourful Breakfast for this Thursday morning. Wake up, shake up, step up. Good morning, colourful people. Steve Quirk with you till 9.

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1: Big tech firms have been told they're still not taking enough action to keep children safe online. The regulator Ofcom says TikTok and YouTube haven't set out what measures they'll take. MPs are now calling on under 16 to be banned completely, but Gareth Hill from the Molly Rose Foundation doesn't think that's the answer.
2: So it's really about tech companies getting to grips with these algorithms, but actually the government going further and banning algorithms that are driving harmful content at children. Also addressing addictive features such as infinite scrolls, autoplay on videos, which is keeping children hooked.
1: Free bus travel for children and cutting tariffs on food are among measures being introduced by the Chancellor to tackle the economic impact of the war in Iran, although it is warned that energy bills will rise in the coming months. Social care workers are feeling exhausted and undervalued, leaving many of them considering leaving the profession. The Royal College of Nursing say the sector's in crisis. And Aston Villa are European champions, beating Freiburg 3-0 in the Europa League final, ending their 30-year wait for a major trophy. From Radio News Hub, I'm Frankie Hersine.
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7: Colourful weather.
1: Cloudy and breezy across the north with outbreaks of rain at times. Elsewhere grey and misty with some patchy rain but getting warmer and brighter later on with a high of 23 degrees Celsius.
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Colourful Radio, Colourful Breakfast. Steve Quirk with you right the way through till 9 o'clock. And our colourful track of the week, YG Marley, A Touch of Fire. Love that. You'll hear it across Colourful today. And I'll play it again tomorrow. Were you listening this morning? We play Gabrielle, A Touch of Rise, and Santana, Maria Maria. But what's the soul year? Craig David on the way. He's going to fill me in. But first, A Touch of Outcast, Mitch Jackson. Miss Jackson. But what's the soul year, people?

Colourful Radio, Colourful Breakfast. Steve Quirk with you right the way through till 9 o'clock. There we go. Craig David filling me in. What's the Soul Year? Outcast before that, Miss Jackson. First out this morning, we play Gabriella, Touch of Rise, and Santana's classic, Maria Maria. Soul Year was... it was the year 2000. Gabrielle Santana, also Outkast and Craig David, filling me in. The year 2000, our soul year today. Four great grooves from one specific soul year. And we'll do that again tomorrow. But today was the year 2000.

Colourful Radio, Colourful Breakfast. There we go. Charlie Puth with his new album and a touch of Hey Brother. Do like that. Very, very nice tune. Your Thursday weather, it's going to be a dry day today. Plenty of sun to start off. The cloud is going to build up by the afternoon. By the middle of the day, it should be mostly sunny by the late afternoon as well. We've got a London high today at 23, Manchester 21, Cardiff 21, Belfast 19, Edinburgh 18. Sunsets in London town tonight at 8:54. That's your colourful weather for this colourful Thursday. I'll tell you what's on your colourful telly very, very soon. But first, it's a throwback mix for this Thursday. Boy, enjoy.

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1: Colourful Radio, Colourful Breakfast. Steve Quirk with you for a Thursday morning, the 21st of May. Let's tell you what's on your colourful telly. I'll try and be quick. BBC One this morning. We've got Rip Off Britain at 10:45. Trying to sort you out. 11:15 is Homes Under the Hammer. Properties in Southampton. Also, Herefordshire and Chelsea. 11:15, BBC One. Bargain Hunt, Loads of Lunatics there at 12:15. It's the Chelsea Flower Show all week. Angelica Bell and Nicky Chapman this afternoon from 2 o'clock. Bridge of Lies at 4:30, the one show with Roman Kemp and Alex Jones. That's at 7 o'clock on BBC One. EastEnders at 7:30 and Race Against the World. It's the final, the finish. And then the Talk to the People after it as well. That should be good. Race Against the World, 8 o'clock, and at 9 o'clock, BBC One. BBC Two, Lightning at 2:15, Under the Vines at 2:45, and Wonders of Life. Dun, dun, dun, dun. That's at 3:30. Flog It at 5:10, just like the show. Flogging it. Ah, they drag it out, don't they? 6 o'clock is Richard Osman's House of Games. Great Continental Railway Journeys with a very colourful Michael Patillo. He leaves Sardinia for the mountains of Corsica. I didn't know they had mountains. There you go. You know, it's educational, this programme. At 7 o'clock, The Farming Life. 9 o'clock is the Elon Musk Show. The next chapter. ITV1, we've got Dickinson's Real Deal. He's in Leeds today at 2 o'clock. Lingo at 3, Tipping Point at 4, The Chase at 5 o'clock. Could make a song out of that, couldn't they? Chase at 5 o'clock. With Bradley Walsh. Sorry, I'm getting far too involved with this rubbish. 8 o'clock is Emmerdale, 8:30 Coronation Street and Long Lost Family. Make sure you've got some tissues for that at 9 o'clock. Long Lost Family. Channel 4. Help, we bought a village. 1:10. Sorry, I'm getting annoyed. 2:10 is Countdown with Susie Dent in Dictionary Corner with Lucy Porter. 3 o'clock, A Place in the Sun. Sunsea Selling Houses at 6 o'clock. And at 8 o'clock, Yorkshire by the Sea. Oh, that should be quite nice, that. 9 o'clock is Taskmaster. That gets on my nerves. Matt Allwright at 10:50. 2 o'clock is Vanessa. And a couple of episodes of Castle at 3 and 4 o'clock. Yorkshire with Susan Calman at 6:05. She's going in a camper van. She's given it a name like Beryl or something like that. Hotel Inspector. Yeah, one of the picks of the day. Hotel Inspector Alex Polizzi at 8 o'clock. Fixing someone in the Yorkshire Dales. 9 o'clock is the Heartacres. That continues. Fancy a movie? How about Hang'em High? Oh, this is a country and western, a western-y type of thingy-majiggy thing with Clint Eastwood from 1968. It's on ITV4 at 9 o'clock. Hang'em High. Yeah. Wee-haw. Get off your horse and drink your milk. Sorry, getting far too involved with this rubbish. Hang'em High, 9 o'clock, ITV4 with Clint Eastwood. There we go. There we go. Lots of ideas if you're thinking of staying in this Thursday, the 21st of May, and watching your colourful TV.

Colourful Radio, Colourful Breakfast. That is the music inside you from the Kazu Matsuai Project. Get ready for our love ballad. We've got a great one today from Sade. Got that to look forward to. But here's something rather special. Acoustic Shanice with a little help from one of the guys from Boyz II Men. Here is I Love Your Smile, a wonderful acoustic version from the excellent Shanice.

0: big. I'm showing the life that I'm living. This is the life that I have, and it's given to you. Yeah, and it's true. La-di-da, twinkly-dee, do you believe in a girl like me? 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

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There we go. Sade. Love is stronger than pride, so they tell us. Listen, have a great Thursday, whatever you're doing. Keep it colourful. I'll see you tomorrow for my final show of the week. Wake up, shake up, step up. And we're looking forward to a bank holiday weekend as well. And the weather's going to be nice. Listen, have a great Thursday. I'll see you tomorrow. I'll leave you with some Steely Dan, a touch of Hey 19. Have a great Thursday, people, and keep your day colourful.

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2: Ofcom's accused big tech firms of not doing enough to protect kids from online harms, as MPs say they think a statutory ban on under-16s using social media might be needed. Gareth Hill is from the Molly Rose Foundation.
3: It's good to see Ofcom finally show some teeth. It's deeply concerning that particularly TikTok and YouTube appear to be in denial about the ongoing harm caused by their algorithms. The regulator must now take urgent action to deliver the safety improvements that children deserve.
2: Rachel Reeves has set out new plans to reduce the economic impact of the war in Iran. The Chancellor's introduced measures such as free bus travel for children during August and cutting tariffs on food products. We are being warned that energy bills are likely to rise. The Green Party has announced Nurse Chris Kennedy as their candidate for the Makerfield by-election. Labour, Reform, the Conservatives, Restore Britain and the monster-raving Loony Party have already announced their candidates. And the Prince of Wales has congratulated his beloved Aston Villa on their Europa League win, calling it an amazing night. From Radio News Hub, I'm Frankie Hersein.
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Y'all dead to me, smell carcass. Pop a big, that's food for the garden. It ain't nothing.

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1: Ofcom's accused big tech firms of not doing enough to protect kids from online harms. It says MPs say they think a statutory ban on under-16s using social media might be needed. Gareth Hill is from the Molly Rose Foundation.
2: It's good to see Ofcom finally show some teeth. It's deeply concerning that particularly TikTok and YouTube appear to be in denial about the ongoing harm caused by their algorithms. The regulator must now take urgent action to deliver the safety improvements that children deserve.
1: Rachel Reeves has set out new plans to reduce the economic impact of the war in Iran. The Chancellor's introduced measures such as free bus travel for children during August and cutting tariffs on food products. We are being warned that energy bills are likely to rise. The Green Party has announced nurse Chris Kennedy as their candidate for the Makerfield by-election. Labour, Reform, the Conservatives, Restore Britain and the Monster Raving Loony Party have already announced their candidates. And the Prince of Wales has congratulated his beloved Aston Villa on their Europa League win, calling it an amazing night. From Radio News Hub, I'm Frankie Hersine.
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0: Coming up, Morning Vibes with Celine C. Jordan. 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

0: The warm embrace. Oh, how nice. Thanks, Chris. A very good morning to you from me, Celine C. Jordan, on this Thursday, the 21st day of May. I hope that you are well and having a wonderful week thus far. Thursdays are a day that I like to call Thankful Thursdays. I'll tell you more about that in a little while. First, I've got to tell you that coming up is, it's obvious, it's Craig David. Day 26, Somadina and so much more. You've got to keep it locked. You've got to keep it colourful. Otherwise, you'll miss out and we can't have that.
1: This is colourful.

Me Long. Obvious was the name of that track. Did she say they're together? That's obvious. Oh my. MC before Craig David with Comfortable, and Summer Walker starting off that stack with No Love. That one featured SZA and Cardi B. So today we're looking at a mainly cloudy day with spells of rain and showers moving across western and northern areas, dry in far southern and southeastern England, sunshine developing from the south later on. So we're looking at a low of 14 degrees. Hey, storm away, 14 degrees. We're getting warmer the further down south we go, landing on, check this out, 23 degrees. Good golly. 23 degrees in Norwich and London. I suddenly feel like I'm...

0: Giving was the name of that track by Day 26. And before Day 26 was T Coleman with You Got a Vibe. And I don't know how to say this. Jaebriee. You see why I'm having difficulties. And Riel, which I think is Riel. R-I-E-L-L-E. Loving You was the name of that track, playing for you right here on Colourful Radio. So it's Thursday, Thankful Thursday. What is it that you are thankful for? Or maybe not what?
1: Keep it colourful.

0: Wizkid on Top Your Matter. Somadina before Wizkid with Rolling Loud and King Promise. Starting off that stack with That Way. That one featured Mr. Easy. And if you don't like a bit of Afrobeats, well, that's just too bad because I love it. And that was your Afrobeats stack playing for you right here on Colourful Radio. So what is it that you're thankful for? What or who are you thankful for? And if you have a who, if you have a who, then let them know. There is somebody who has come into my life in a very different way. He's sort of kind of always been around. Not really. I haven't spoken to him for a few years. But he's popped up about 6 weeks ago. And I can't help but find myself thank you for the energy that he's brought to my life. Watch this space. And have I told him? Actually, I don't think so. Have I? I've hinted.
1: Soulful music hits.

0: I love it when men sing right, but when they sing just outside of their range, I love it because it kind of forces an oomph. It forces a passion that you wouldn't get singing like in your mid register. If you're singing up there, you've got to give it a bit more welly. I love it. And that's what intro does. Intro, Tevin Campbell, who else? Blackstreet, who else? There's a few of them. Boyz II Men, love it. But that one there was intro, Let Me Be The One, playing after Tevin Campbell's Goodbye, playing after Shola Amar with Imagine. That was the Dark Child mix. Love that song. I think I posted a video of me dancing in my old place to that song. I came home from like a hard day's work and then that tune was just playing in my mind. And when I got home, I like took off my coat, took off my shoes and I just had a dance in the living room. Yeah. We're fast approaching 11 o'clock. Your updates are on the way over the other side. Let's get Atlantic Star. Let's get Mooney Long. Let's get Tough Like Iron. Oh, okay.
1: Tap in to come.

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1: Rachel Reeves has set out new plans to reduce the economic impact of the war in Iran. Among them is free bus travel for children aged 5 to 15 in August.
2: It's going to cost £40 million, and I think that is the right decision to help families with the cost of living this summer. I know that the summer can be expensive for families with children.
1: She's also pledging to cut tariffs on some essential food products, but there's been no word on help with energy bills. Big tech firms have been told they're still not taking enough action to keep children safe online. The regulator Ofcom says TikTok and YouTube haven't set out what measures they'll take, despite being asked to do so by the end of April. UK net migration dropped to an estimated 171,000 last year, the lowest level since the start of the COVID-19 pandemic. The Office for National Statistics says it's because less people from outside the EU are arriving in the UK for work. And Southampton are under investigation by the FA following their expulsion from the Championship playoff final. From Radio News Hub, I'm Frankie Hersine.
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0: And just in case you didn't catch the name of that track, Fyah, F-I-Y-A-H, by YG Marley, playing for you right here on Colourful Radio. And that, of course, is our track of the week. 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

0: Alexander O'Neill, if you were here tonight, Atlantic Star before Alexander O'Neill with Touch of Four Leaf Clover and Shalimar starting off that stack. This is For the Lover in You. Wait a second. Alexander O'Neill was from 1985. Atlantic Star was in 1983. And Shalimar was 1980, making that your throwback stack. You're locked into Colourful Radio with me, Celine C. Jordan, and a very, very, very good morning to you on this Thursday, the 21st day of May. Time is a ticking. We are now officially 3 weeks into the fifth month of 2026. It's a lot. It's a lot. Because where's time going, man? Where is time going?
1: Tap in. Tap in. Tap in. Tap

0: Mooney Long with the remix of Made For Me, playing after Ombre with Mercy Mercy Me, and Farah Oudhali, A-U-D-H-A-L-I, with Time's Up. That one featured Blue Lab Beats, playing for you on this Thursday morning. And it's not just Thursday morning, it's a warm day today. Today, okay, mainly cloudy with spells of rain and showers moving across western and northern areas, but dry in far southern and southeastern England. Sunshine developing from the south later on, with a low of 14 degrees in Stornoway. That's not bad, is it? And Aberdeen, you're looking at 19, Glasgow 18. So still pretty good up north. Down south, however, 23 degrees is the high, and that's in Norwich and London. 23 degrees, you know, let's have it.
1: Soulful music hits. Oh my God. All day, all night.

0: Lutan Fire. Stilla bless me. I have to say it like that. I can't say Stilla bless me. Lutan Fire with Stilla bless me. No, Stilla bless me. That was the Umberto Eco dub mix. Playing after Kalia with Easy. Playing after Tough Like Iron. And that one was Balance. And listen here, if you don't like reggae, well, I just can't help you because that was a reggae stack and I love it. We're going to keep playing reggae right here now. Sorry, I'm losing myself. Do you know what? It's World Day for Cultural Diversity today. World Day for Cultural Diversity. You know what that means? It means we celebrate. Yeah. And I am culturally diverse. I am half Jamaican and half Indian, or Anglo-Indian, some might say. So I hardly ever mix up thing thing inside of me one.
1: Colourful.
0: So
2: all my faces might be surprised. Get some things that I don't subscribe. Back from time for a long, long time. 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

0: Charlie, if you say I make a fool, understand. 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Understand. First of all, introduction. 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First of all, introduction.
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1: Feels, the Mr. Producer, bring the beat back for God's sake. 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

0: YBNL.
1: I heard him say Olamide. I've lost it. Olamide. Is that how you say it? Olamide. Right, there you go. So it's not Olamide, Celine. It's Olamide. There you go. First of all, Freestyle. That was the name of that track. Playing after Oxlade with Kulosa, featuring Camila Cabello and Shatawala. Starting off that stack. Starting off that Afrobeat stack with Incoming, featuring Techno with a K. We're fast approaching 12 o'clock. Your updates are on the way. And over the other side, more great tunes, soundtrack, and your Thankful Thursday. Don't forget to take account of the things that you are thankful for. Not just the things, but the people as well. And if there's anybody that you are thankful for any reason at all, would you go and tell them? Would you let them know? Give somebody some feedback today. Why not? Let them know they're blessed.
2: This is Colourful. Yeah.

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1: We could see cheaper food in the supermarkets as Rachel Reeves sets out new cost of living plans. The government say tariffs on over 100 types of products are expected to save customers more than £150 million a year. Shadow Chancellor Mel Stride says the Chancellor's policies are the reason people are struggling.
2: She put up taxes, particularly on businesses, which stoked inflation, slowed the economy, borrowed a lot of money, which has stoked inflation as well. And we've ended up in a very weak and fragile position, just as we're going into additional pressures now because of the Middle East.
1: The Home Office say the number of asylum seekers housed in UK hotels has hit a new low. UK net migration dropped to 171,000 last year, the lowest since the COVID-19 pandemic. And if you're gearing up for a bank holiday getaway, you're likely to face some traffic. The RAC say they estimate 19 million cars will take to the roads between Friday and Monday. For Radio News Hub, I'm Lucy Gorman-Lee.
0: Coming up, gourmet sounds, warm vibes, game changers, all the big stories from the world of sport.
3: Who wants to go first? 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
4: 7.
5: You go first.
3: 7. Okay, seven. So 7 is Rosario Central to Benfica for €8 million. Benfica to Real Madrid, €33 million. Real Madrid to Man United, €75
4: million. So when can I guess?
3: Whenever you're ready.
4: Angel Di Maria.
6: He's a snake, by the way.
5: Wow.
6: He left my club in the doldrums because he wasn't happy.
5: Yeah.
6: When we faced him in the champs, he was doing the bottle thing.
4: We got a lost laugh, though.
5: Yeah, that's the heat.
3: Yeah. Well, that's 1-0 to Gabe.
4: There we go.
3: Right.
4: 1-0 to the Gabs.
5: I'll go number 4.
3: Number
5: I should go number 2,
3: four.
5: Shouldn't I? Oh, very funny.
6: Well, you used to be number 4 to me.
5: Yeah,
6: that used to be you lot.
3: Number 4. Rennes to Borussia Dortmund for €35 million. Dortmund to Barcelona for €135 million.
5: Well.
3: Barcelona to PSG.
5: For
3: €50
5: million. Oh, so you go for €50
3: million? Yeah, it's a release clause.
4: Oh, okay.
5: I will go for Osimhen Dembélé.
6: Why did I think he was free? One I don't know why.
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2: Free bus rides and cheaper food. That's Rachel Reasoning plans to tackle the cost of living. The government say cutting import tariffs on more than 100 types of product will save consumers £150 million a year. But Shadow Chancellor Mel Stride says it doesn't go far enough.
3: I'm sure every little helps a little bit, but it's not going to make a huge difference to the way people feel about the kind of pressures that they're under at the moment. And these pressures have arrived because of the decisions that the Chancellor took.
2: An NHS trust has sacked 11 staff members after they accessed medical records of the victims of the Nottingham stabbing. Barnaby Webber, Grace O'Malley Kumar and Ian Coates were killed by Valdo Calacane in 2023. Nottingham University NHS Trust say investigations are ongoing. And drivers are being warned to expect delays over the weekend. The RAC say they estimate 19 million people will take to the roads for bank holiday getaways. That's the latest from Radio News Hub. I'm Lucy Gorman-Lee.
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7: Who wants to go first? 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
8: 7.
9: You go first.
7: 7. Okay, seven. So 7 is Rosario Central to Benfica for €8 million. Benfica to Real Madrid, €33 million. 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
8: So when can I guess?
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8: Angel Di Maria.
7: Boom!
8: He's a snake, by the way.
9: Wow.
8: He left my club in the doldrums because he wasn't happy.
9: Yeah.
8: When we faced him in the champs, he was doing the bottle thing. We got a lost laugh, though.
9: Yeah, that's the heat.
7: Yeah, yeah. Well, that's 1-0 to Gabe.
8: There we go.
7: Right.
8: 1-0 to the Gabs.
9: I'll go number 4.
7: Number
9: I should go number 2,
7: four.
9: Shouldn't I? Oh, very funny.
8: Well, you used to be number 4 to me.
9: Yeah,
8: that used to be you lot.
7: Yeah. Number
8: champions.
7: 4, Rennes to Borussia Dortmund for €35 million. Dortmund to Barcelona for €135 million.
9: Well,
7: Barcelona to PSG
9: for
7: €50
9: million. Oh, so you go for €50
7: million? Yeah, it's a release clause.
8: Oh, okay.
9: I will go for Osimhen Dembélé.
8: Why did I think he was free?
7: One
8: I don't know why.
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0: 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Coming up.

time to watch the party die. Then got too wicked to apologize. It's different getting whacked than disqualified. We even kill the killers cause they like taking innocent lives. Burn a whole village, we start over. It's really that time. Why reason with these if they can't see the future first? Why argue with these clowns if the circus is well at work? Just walk that man down, that'll do everyone a solid. It's love, but tough love sometimes gotta result in violence. If you parade in gluttony without giving truth to the youth, the graveyard is company. Just tell us what casket the truth. Say party more than tell me what are you working for? They glorify scamming, you get chipped over this credit card. Influencers talk down cause I'm not with the basic. But they don't hate me, they hate the man that I represent. The type of man that never ride cause I want a favor. The man that resides in patience. So where the soldiers at? The ones that lost it all and learned to learn from

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God bless these words, dear God, bless how I think. Dear God, draw the line, they trying to confuse them with me. Dear God, please forgive me, you knowing how hard I tried. I think it's time for me to watch the party die. Get them gone, we gon' watch the party die. Send them home, we gon' watch the party die.

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I need their families mortified. We can do life without them, get their bodies organized. 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No more pillow talking, jump starting neighborhood wars. Dirty Mackin', because your spirit is insecure. The flashy with nasty decisions, using money as a backbone. I want his head cracked before he's back home. The radio personality pushing propaganda for salary. Let me know when they turn up as a casualty. I want agony, assault and battery. I see a new earth filled with beautiful people making humanity work. Let's kill the followers that follow up on popping from the obvious degenerates that's failing to acknowledge the hope that we trying to spread. If I'm not his vote, then you need to bring his head or film that high res. God give me life, dear God please give me peace. Dear God please keep these lame away from me. Dear God keep me shining, the do they really think? Pocket watching, you must be the police. God bless these words, dear God bless how I think. Dear God draw the line, they trying to confuse them with me. Dear God please forgive me, you knowing how hard I tried. I think it's time for me to watch the party die. Sometimes I wonder what Lecrae would do. These up or show them just what prayer do. I wanna be empathetic, my heart like D1, but I will. It's time to get these devils out the way. Heavy metals on my sword, we settle hard disputes today. The ghetto Hollywood divorce, say hello to your future fate. The culture bred with carnivores, you let them snack, they eat your face. The signatures is being forged.

0: can you cruise? I cannot stop cause I see red and blue. Dice in the back, he say he see it too. He says, Spence, you already know what to do. They might catch you this time, I'm like, boy, catching who?
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2: Rachel Reeves has announced cuts to VAT on summer attractions.
3: I recognise that what matters for families is not just getting by, but being able to enjoy time together without worrying about the next bill. That is why I am launching the Great British Summer Savings Scheme to help families and support our hospitality sector.
2: It's part of the Chancellor's cost of living package aimed at easing the impact from the Iran war. Other measures include free bus travel for children during August and cutting tariffs on food products. 11 staff members at an NHS trust have been sacked for inappropriately accessing medical records of the Nottingham stabbing victims. Nottingham University Hospital's NHS trust say that a further 14 have had action taken against them. And if you're gearing up for a bank holiday getaway, you're likely to face some traffic. The RAC say they estimate 19 million cars will take to the roads between Friday and Monday. That's the latest from Radio News Hub. I'm Lucy Gorman-Lee.
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1: VAT has been slashed to 5% on summer attractions.
2: This will apply to ticket prices for both adults and children, covering attractions such as fairs, theme parks, zoos, and museums. It will include children's tickets for cinemas, concerts, soft play, and the theatre.
1: Rachel Reeves set out the measures as part of a Great British Summer Savings Scheme, which includes cutting tariffs on food products. Next, the Home Office say the number of asylum seekers housed in UK hotels has hit a new low. UK net migration dropped to 171,000 last year, the lowest since the COVID-19 pandemic. The Office for National Statistics says it's because less people from outside the EU are arriving in the UK for work. And drivers have been warned to expect delays over the weekend. The RAC say they estimate 19 million people will take to the roads for bank holiday getaways. That's the latest from Radio News Hub. I'm Lucy Gorman-Lee.
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disciples at a table, digging labels made of Timberlands. Recycled off the majors, quarantined, I'm in the crib again. Playing daddy, school teacher, in a hooligan. I'm on salary, not married, but I'm rooting me. The queen cheers, so it's cheers, bottles moving in. That's weekdays, long nights, videos all Peruvian. A

Kasem is lame. Mega Evers, no one ever even mentioned his name. Martin either, even him, barely a quarter of a page. We learned nothing about that corner where that freedom was laid. A shame. Now many corners where there's MLKs, boulevards, grilling halls, still things ain't changed. Is we supposed to leave the hood or is we supposed to refrain? Trying to play the Eric Spoelstra, ever post King James. Spit flames, how we handle that heat, gripping.

0: how you doing though? Instrumental hit the studio. Truly more than making music, so fan first, stand firm for that freedom, yo. Plans work, we immerse with the jury though.
1: Yo, bro, that Freedom Corner is stupid.

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1: The Chancellor's announced a series of measures aimed at relieving the cost of living crisis. VAT is to be cut on theme park tickets and children's meals, and bus travel for those aged between 5 and 15 will be free throughout August. Rachel Reeves says it will help families across the UK during the summer.
2: I recognise that what matters for families is not just getting by, but being able to enjoy time together without worrying about the next bill. That is why I am launching the Great British Summer Savings Scheme to help families and support our hospitality sector.
1: Newly released documents have revealed the late Queen was very keen for her son Andrew Mountbatten-Windsor to take on the role of trade envoy. Net migration, the number of people leaving the country versus the number of people arriving, has halved. 171,000 people were added to the population in 2025. And Aston Villa fans are lining the streets of Birmingham for the club's victory parade after winning the Europa League. That's the latest from Radio News Hub. I'm David Hall.
0: Colourful weather.
1: Mostly clear this evening, but there will be some patchy fog and drizzle in the west. Any rain will spread across Northern Ireland and Scotland, leading to clearer spells overnight. A low of 12 degrees Celsius.
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3: 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The Quiet Kind of Drowning. 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

Yes, just sounds of no other than Johnny Venus right now. This one's called I Want You Back. Keep it right here, keep it colorful. Let's go.

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1: 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You got J5 right now. 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
2: VAT is to be slashed on some summer attractions. It's part of attempts to tackle the cost of living crisis. Tariffs on food products and free bus travel for children will also be introduced under a raft of measures. Chancellor Rachel Reeves says it will help families across the country.
3: This will apply to ticket prices.

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1: Yes, sir. This one's by no other than Ye, featuring CeeLo Green. This one's called Bully.

0: Soulful music hits. Well, you're sure you got one by no other than Outside DJ featuring no other than Tega Boy DC. You got Famous Pluto and Outside Eddie on this one, same way. Let's go. This was called Feel the Move.
1: As we the chopper on the go, now wait till we show you go see.

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1: Yes, sure. We got DJ Mavory's DJ Tunes, Wizkid, and Mavo on this one right here. This one's called Money Constant. 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
2: VAT is to be cut on some attractions over the summer. The Chancellor, Rachel Reeves, has announced a raft of measures aimed at tackling the cost of living crisis. Theme park tickets, children's meals and entry to soft play centres will see VAT cut from 20% to 5%. Prime Minister Keir Starmer says they're doing all they can to help families.
3: The summer holidays is the period I think most children will remember for years to come. The things they did in the summer holidays. And so being able to provide that bit of support for those activities is hugely important.
2: New papers show the late Queen pressed for her son Andrew Mountbatten-Windsor to become a trade envoy. Hundreds of files relating to the former prince's job have been released by the government. Net migration, the number of people leaving the country versus the number of people arriving, has halved. 171,000 people were added to the population in 2025. And thousands of Aston Villa fans are lining the streets of Birmingham for the club's victory parade after winning the Europa League. That's the latest from Radio News Hub. I'm David Hall.
4: Colourful weather.
2: A clear evening, but there will be some patchy fog and drizzle in the west. Some rain will spread across Northern Ireland and Scotland, but there'll be clear spells overnight. A low of 12 degrees Celsius.
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1: Right about now, we got Robin Tick. This one's called All Night Long. 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Hey,

0: on Colourful.
1: Yes, sure, we got Mel Vito right now. 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

0: right up the street. 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So be it, so be it.
1: This is culturally inappropriate.
0: Smoke. So be it, so be it.
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1: VAT is to be slashed on some summer attractions. It's part of attempts to tackle the cost of living crisis. Chancellor Rachel Reeves says it will help families across the country.
2: I hope that combination of measures will give a bit of extra relief to families, particularly during the summer months, when I know that we should always look forward to the summer holidays and extra time with the kids. But I do also recognise that for a lot of people, the challenge of finding that extra money can be tough.
1: New files have shown the late Queen was very keen for her son, Andrew Mountbatten Windsor, to be a trade envoy. Hundreds of documents about the former prince's job have been released by the government. Air France and Airbus have been found guilty of corporate manslaughter. It's over a 2009 plane crash in which 228 people were killed. And Manchester City midfielder Phil Foden and Manchester United defender Harry Maguire are set to miss out on this summer's World Cup. Maguire says he's shocked and gutted. That's the latest from Radio News Hub. I'm David Hall.
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1: Single-sex spaces such as changing rooms and toilets must be used on the basis of biological sex. New guidance has been issued by the Equalities Watchdog following a Supreme Court ruling last year. Chairwoman of the Equality and Human Rights Commission, Mary-Ann Stevenson, says the code is clear.
2: What the Supreme Court judgment made clear last year was that where you have services that are provided for women only or separately for women and men, that has to be on the basis of biological sex.
1: VAT is to be cut on some attractions over the summer. The Chancellor, Rachel Reeves, has announced a raft of measures aimed at tackling the cost of living crisis. New papers show the late Queen pressed for her son, Andrew Mountbatten Windsor, to become a trade envoy. Hundreds of files relating to the former prince's job have been released by the government. And thousands of Aston Villa fans have filled Birmingham streets for a jubilant celebration of the club's Europa League victory. That's the latest from Radio News Hub. I'm David Hall.
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Yui, you're lovely, you are. 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Is that the word? I can't say the word, but you're lovely.

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I'm DJ Huey, and this is the Latin Soul Experience Show. A show where you're going to experience, can't get my words out. The show where you're going to experience lots of Latin and soul, salsa, bachata, a bit of cha-cha-cha. What a great start to the show though, eh? Thank you for joining me on this show, and thank you for listening to Colourful.com. Let me tell you what we started off tonight with on the show. We kicked off with Mistura Electro Brasileira, a track called Samba Funky, and that's from an album called In the Mood for Bossa Nova. The second track tonight, Konya Doss from her Love Rain Down album, Find a Way. What a beautiful song that is. And then we went salsa hardcore with Adalberto Santiago with High Algo on Ella. And then we got a little bit funky with the Queens Community Show Band from an album called Black Feeling, a various artists album. That track was called Ghetto Funk. And in the background, Luisita Quintero featuring Anan, Our Love. And that's a Nicola Conte remix. If you buy anything with a Nicola Conte remix, it's going to be good. You know that. You know it. So back-to-back music, soul, salsa, Latin jazz, and much more. Men, put your Cuban heels on. And ladies, you dance stilettos, because you're going to have fun. Time for a version excursion. You know this song, it's by Earth, Wind & Fire, but this is a salsa version by 3D Rhythm of Life. 3D Rhythm of Life, right here on Colourful.com, with me, DJ Huey, on the Latin Soul Experience.

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I'm DJ Huey and this is the Latin Soul Experience. On colourful.com, you've just heard a wonderful three in a row. Started off by playing you some salsa in English, 3D Rhythm of Life, their version of Earth, Wind and Fire's Fantasy. And then you had Orchestra Novella with Stevie Wonder's Don't You Worry About a Thing. And in the background, Prince Royce, Gente de Zona and Arturo Sandoval from the album called Five.

But it's not all about the soul, the salsa, the Latin and jazz on its own. We're going to play some soul actually now. I like this song, it's Mariah Carey, followed up by something rather new from my friend Carlene Graham. See what you think of these two beautiful songs.

Oh yes, a rather new track there from Carlene Graham, I Believe in Love. And before that one, from the album The Emancipation of Mimi, we played you Mariah Carey, a lovely track called Circles. You are listening to Colourful.com. I'm DJ Huey, the show where your company is my absolute pleasure. And if you want to hear some more salsa and some more Latin, it's coming up next, right here on the show.

Well, guys, we're nearly at the end of the first hour. If you love your salsa, don't forget here on colourful.com, you've got DJ Chuli Mar each and every Tuesday night, 8 p.m. till 10 p.m. UK time. Superb show. Some of the best salsa you're going to hear in the music anywhere in the world, literally. DJ Chuli Mar on the Tuesday, 8 p.m. till 10. I'm DJ Huey, and that was the sound of Gilberto Velez, Cantame Salsa. Guys, end of the first hour. We're going to leave you with some smooth, easy listening, Mr. Monty Alexander. It's from an album called Ras. Yes, I'm allowed to say it because that's the name of the album. And the track is Love and Happiness. See you in the second hour, guys, with some more great salsa, Latin soul, jazz, and much, much more.

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2: Toilets and changing rooms must be used on the basis of biological sex. New guidance from the Equalities Watchdog has clarified a ruling from the Supreme Court, which states a trans woman, a biological male who identifies as a woman, should not use female toilets or changing rooms. Chairwoman of the Equality and Human Rights Commission, Mary-Ann Stevenson, says people need to be sensible.
3: We've had separate toilets services for women and men for decades. And we don't have people on the door checking who goes in. Generally speaking, service providers make it clear what the rules are and people follow them. And that's what the code makes clear.
2: VAT is to be slashed on some summer attractions. It's part of attempts to tackle the cost of living crisis. New files have shown the late Queen actively encouraged for her son, Andrew Mountbatten-Windsor, to be made a trade envoy. And Phil Foden and Harry Maguire are set to miss out on this summer's World Cup. That's the latest from Radio News Hub, I'm David Hall.
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4: 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The Quiet Kind of Drowning. 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

0: Okay, ladies and gentlemen, welcome to the second hour of the Latin Soul Experience here on Colourful.com. Welcome into my room, I'm DJ Huey. And in this second hour, we're going to play for you lots of salsa and Latin. We've got the world famous DJ Huey 5 in a row slow jams, where we play you 5 different genres of music. Tonight the genre is coming from the world of soul, Latin smooth, jazz, bachata, and then we go back to a bit of gospel. So stick out for that one right near to the end of the show. You've just heard The Elements of Life featuring Cindy Mizell from the album Eclipse, and their version of I Wanna Be Where You Are. DJ Huey, gonna bring you some salsa next. We're gonna play this track out, but I love the ending.
1: So grateful to be walking this path. So blessed to be reading this book. So happy to be singing this song. So honored to be enjoying these freedoms. So proud to be fighting this fight. So humbled to be living in this light. Give thanks. Remember. Carry on, pay homage to those that created, innovated, changed, those that picketed, bled, died, those that taught, led, founded, those that built, prayed, nurtured, those that gave. So grateful. Give thanks. Remember. Carry on. Pay homage.
2: Hey, DJ Huey, I have my stilettos on, so if you're wearing your Cuban heels, then let's dance to some salsa music.

So the artist is Adalberto Santiago, and the track is called Hi Algo on Ellen. Before that one, we played you Molly with his version of Luvia. You are listening to DJ Huey, and welcome into the room, which is called the Latin Soul Experience. Now, I don't know about you guys, I love having my Spotify play sometimes, and I put it on some funk the other day, F-U-N-K. And he brought up these next two tracks in a row, and I just had to play them because they are great tracks. It's Gil Scott-Heron, followed by Royers.

yes, two fabulous artists in the background there, Mr. Roy Ayres, from the album You Send Me. I bought that album in 1978, one of the first albums I bought. I was 16 years old. Oh, you're working at my age now, aren't you? That track was I Want to Touch Your Baby, and before that one, from the album Reflections, Mr. Gil, Scott Heron. Fabulous track with a really strong message. It was simply called Gun. Okay, guys, we're going to play you a South track before we go to the DJ Huey. World famous five in a row slow jam. Five different genres of music to light up your ears. Here's Ronaldo Semedo.

0: Oh yes, a track called La Salsajera. That is Ronaldo Semide from an album called Canto a Colombia La Salsa. I'm DJ Huey. This is the Latin Soul Experience, and you're now about to experience the DJ Huey 5 in a row world famous slow jams. Coming up next.
1: 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The lights are dimmed, and I'm all good to go. So I'm ready when you are.
2: You ready?
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2: All right, let's

Oh yes, absolutely breathtaking. A beautiful five in row on the DJ Huey world famous five in row slow jams on the Latin Soul Experience right here on colorful.com. Before we disappear at the end of the show, let's tell you what you've just heard. The five in a row. First of all, you heard from Loretta featuring Him and His E, So Alive. That was followed up by Ray Fernandez and Zero Tolerancia. That means zero tolerance. You work that out for yourself. Beautiful track. And then Laurie Williams with Najee and Bob Baldwin, I Can't Make You Love Me. That was a jazz. The bachata came from Daniel Santa Cruz with Larry Mann. Just finishing off in the background, Amber Bullock from an album called Thank You, simply called Secret Place. Okay, guys, I'm DJ Huey. I'm out of here. Hope you've had a good show. I've enjoyed it. I love coming into colorful.com. I'll be back next week, Wednesday, 10 p.m. UK time. I hope you can join me for some more Latin, soul, jazz, salsa, and much, much more. In the meantime, we're going to leave you with a sound of Full Flavor featuring Carleen Anderson and their version of What That All It Was. And then some Mickey Moore remix. Guys, have a good week, and I'll see you next time. Ciao.

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1: Trans women, biological males who identify as women should not use female toilets or changing rooms. The Equalities Watchdog has set out new guidance saying same-sex spaces must be used on the basis of biological sex. Its chairwoman is Mary-Ann Stevenson.
2: What the Supreme Court judgment made clear last year was that where you have services that are provided for women only or separately for women and men, that has to be on the basis of biological sex. But they also made clear that trans people are protected against discrimination and harassment.
1: VAT is to be cut on some attractions over the summer. The Chancellor's announced a raft of measures aimed at tackling the cost of living crisis. Sir Keir Starmer says he'll be out campaigning for Andy Burnham in the Makerfield by-election. Voters go to the polls on June the 18th. New papers show the late Queen pressed for her son, Andrew Mountbatten Windsor, to become a trade envoy. And thousands of Aston Villa fans have filled Birmingham streets to celebrate their Europa League victory. That's the latest from Radio News Hub. I'm David Hall.
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greetings, good afternoon, and welcome. It's the Front of the Q Show right here on Colourful. It's me, yes, Jazzy Q, taking it right through to 10 o'clock. 2 hours of funky dread music. 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

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Good evening to you. Hello, how are things going? Right then, without further ado, let's carry on in the mix the way we do.

peak of the week. It's a Wednesday, right for you here in Carnival, and of course it's a Thursday if you're listening back on the repeat show that we do on Thursdays. In the background, David Morales.

hope you're feeling the vibe out there. Feeling the vibe like Yinka OCM. Also, shouts going out, feeling the vibe, Dorota Benzinka. Shouts going out to MC Micro, aka Raymond Wright. Good evening to you. Also, good evening going out to Martina Mikulskova. Good evening to Martina. Also, shouts going to Shonya Pollock. Bad boy Paul Morgan, good evening to you. It's a front of the queue. This is where we do.

0: already. You're listening to Jarcast. Okay. One, two, three. No, one, two, three. Yeah. You're listening to Jazzy Q on Colorful Radio.
1: Great.
2: Indeed, you sure are. And also, I want to say a big shout out to Executive Class. Good evening to you guys. Hope you're all doing very well. Executive Class consists of Jen Kiriakou, Tracy Watson, Carlton Beckford Dozier, Carl Maverick Niles, Aileen Fletcher. Also, shouts going out to Yola Mari. Good evening to you guys. Thank you very much for ever faithfully supporting me right here on Colorful with the Front of the Q Show. And good evening going out even to Mac London. Also, shouts going out to Madam Jacqueline Chambers. Good evening to you, Jacqueline. And also, shouts going to Big Bad John Webb, all tuned in this evening right here on Colorful Radio. And we're taking the virus right through to 9 o'clock in the mix.

played Style Rhino into this one, Cadisco. And the grand piano, Colorful, Fronted Q in the mix, back to back house music style right up till 9 o'clock.

adjust my microphone a little bit there, that's better. Good evening going out to Barbara Jones, good evening to you, I hope you're well. Also shouts going out to David J, also big shouts going out to Carl Harvey.

as we say good evening to the man like Fred Jones, aka DJ MC Supreme. Good evening going out to Clark, the crew over there in Denmark. Shouts going to Emma, to Michelo, also to Michael, Stefano, Astrid, Frieja, to Jacob and his lovely wife Sophia, also to Ricky and Vega. It's Colourful, front of the queue, your boy Jazzy Q taking it right through. In the mix, back to back, up to 9 o'clock. Don't forget, after 9 o'clock, join me. Don't go nowhere. Stay right there, keep it locked on Colourful when we change up the vibes for you. Giving you a different lick right through till 10, and this is how we do it.

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2: Toilets and changing rooms must be used on the basis of biological sex. New guidance from the Equalities Watchdog has clarified a ruling from the Supreme Court, which states a trans woman, a biological male who identifies as a woman, should not use female toilets or changing rooms. Chairwoman of the Equality and Human Rights Commission, Mary Ann Stevenson, says people need to be sensible.
3: We've had separate toilet services for women and men for decades. And we don't have people on the door checking who goes in. Generally speaking, service providers make it clear what the rules are and people follow them. And that's what the code makes clear.
2: VAT is to be slashed on some summer attractions. It's part of attempts to tackle the cost of living crisis. New files have shown the late Queen actively encouraged for her son, Andrew Mountbatten Windsor, to be made a trade envoy. And Manchester City midfielder Phil Foden and Manchester United defender Harry Maguire are set to miss out on this summer's World Cup. That's the latest from Radio News Hub. I'm David Hall.
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4: Now from the antenna right down to the turntable, man, this is the original funky dreadman. So step up my operator selector DJ.

As we enter the second hour of the show for you right here on Colourful. Yes, it's the front of the Q show. You, me, yes, Jazzy Q, taking you right through till 10 o'clock. The final furlong, the Fat Bat Band and Wiki Wacky. As we move into some Black Water Golden. This is KC and the Sunshine Band's version. Let's get funky.

was enjoying that. I had my ear bass guitar out there, and the sounds of heaven and earth. And I really love you. Sound of your boy Jazz, it's Q doing for you right here on Colourful. And of course, we go eclectic right through till 10 o'clock. With a little bit of Hill Saint Soul. And goodbye. Not quite, got about another 45 minutes left.

still sounds so nice and fresh. Came back to you in 2006. The sound of awesome soul. And Goodbye, Take Me From the album. Solidified. And we're solidified right here on Colourful. It's the front of the Q show, and we're doing right through till 10 o'clock.

as we say, a big shout and a thank you to everyone who enjoyed the first hour of house music back to back right through till 9 o'clock. That's 8 till 9. And that's a bit how we roll it each and every Wednesdays between the hours of 8

comfortable seats, a couple of drinks and some sherries for you. As you see you right through till Thursday morning, yes, you see right through till midnight with the Salsa Lounge. Want to say thank you for joining me, for keeping my company for the last 2 hours. Big shouts going to Executive Class, also shouts going to the crew over in Denmark. And if I missed you at the dedications lift, I beg your pardon, I'm sorry. We'll catch you next week. Don't go nowhere, we've still got about another 15 minutes left.

0: Gonna leave with this one. We catch you next week, same time, same place, right here.
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3: Trans women, biological males who identify as women should not use female toilets or changing rooms. The Equalities Watchdog has set out new guidance saying same-sex spaces must be used on the basis of biological sex. Its chairwoman is Mary-Anne Stevenson.
4: What the Supreme Court judgment made clear last year was that where you have services that are provided for women only or separately for women and men, that has to be on the basis of biological sex. But they also made clear that trans people are protected against discrimination and harassment.
3: VAT is to be cut on some attractions over the summer. The Chancellor's announced a raft of measures aimed at tackling the cost of living crisis. Sir Keir Starmer says he'll be out campaigning for Andy Burnham in the Makerfield by-election. Voters go to the polls on June the 18th. New papers show the late Queen pressed for her son, Andrew Mountbatten Windsor, to become a trade envoy. And thousands of Aston Villa fans have filled Birmingham streets to celebrate their Europa League victory. That's the latest from Radio News Hub. I'm David Hall.
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2: Toilets and changing rooms must be used on the basis of biological sex. New guidance from the Equalities Watchdog has clarified a ruling from the Supreme Court, which states a trans woman, a biological male who identifies as a woman, should not use female toilets or changing rooms. Chairwoman of the Equality and Human Rights Commission, Mary-Anne Stevenson, says people need to be sensible.
3: We've had separate toilet services for women and men for decades. And we don't have people on the door checking who goes in. Generally speaking, service providers make it clear what the rules are and people follow them. And that's what the code makes clear.
2: VAT is to be slashed on some summer attractions. It's part of attempts to tackle the cost of living crisis. New files have shown the late Queen actively encouraged for her son, Andrew Mountbatten Windsor, to be made a trade envoy. And Manchester City midfielder Phil Foden and Manchester United defender Harry Maguire are set to miss out on this summer's World Cup. That's the latest from Radio News Hub. I'm David Hall.
0: The Night Flight on Colorful. Do you need a pick-me-up at any time of day?
4: Ladies and gentlemen.
0: Well, tune in to soulful music hits on Colorful. Coming up.